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1: This is some of the lingua franca of the funk business. And people come from miles around with an almost religious devotion to get on down.

Why your feet are stumping and the jam is pumping. 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